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0: The National Weather Service in Jackson has issued a severe thunderstorm warning for southern Jasper County in east central Mississippi, southeastern Smith County in central Mississippi, eastern Covington County in southeastern Mississippi, Jones County in southeastern Mississippi, until 8:15 p.m. Central Daylight Time. At 7:13 p.m. Central Daylight Time, a severe thunderstorm was located near Laurel, moving southeast at 10 miles per hour. Hazard, 60 miles per hour wind gusts and quarter-size hail. Source, radar indicated. 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
3: 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Morgan means more.
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the day, Potts Farm was a place to go. 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
5: 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So Deputy Mackenzie Taylor of the Rankin County Sheriff's Department took off her belt and her vest, crawled in through a narrow gap in the twisted metal, and into the wreck itself. Inside, she held his airway open and kept him breathing until he could be freed. 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The Mississippi Frontline Hero Awards, honoring the ones who go into harm's way.
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5: Tonight, after a quick leftover shower, expect clearing skies. Temperatures will fall to the mid-70s tonight. It'll be warm. It'll be muggy. Light south winds out there. Tomorrow through Thursday, we'll start off sunny, but then it will get hot again. Low 100s expected in the afternoon with a couple pop-ups later in the evening. I'm meteorologist Matt Standard.

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1: My job at the time of the incident was a buggy puller for the factory that I worked at, and there was a pallet, there was a strap on it, like the tie-down strap they didn't take off. And when I got it, I stumbled, I fell back and broke the wrist. I couldn't believe it happened. The older I was, and they say, I've always heard it's gonna take longer to get to heal back. I'm just like, I need to get back to work. At the time, me and my wife was talking, I said, no, we need to find, when we decided to hire a lawyer, we need to find a hire. And I said, well, let's try Mama Justice, because I always heard good things about her. And I said, no, we'll give her a try, and I'm glad I did. They have done an awesome job. I would recommend them in a heartbeat. I'm glad I called them when I did, because they have helped me out. Took a lot of fears, especially at the time when I was having issues with workman's comp. And when they took over, it eased my pain.
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7: Tonight, after a quick leftover shower, expect clearing skies. Temperatures will fall to the mid-70s tonight. It'll be warm. It'll be muggy. Light south winds out there. Tomorrow through Thursday, we'll start off sunny, but then it will get hot again. Low 100s expected in the afternoon with a couple pop-ups later in the evening. I'm meteorologist Matt Standards.

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0: do-gooders come in all walks of life. 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
7: Tonight, after a quick leftover shower, expect clearing skies. Temperatures will fall to the mid-70s tonight. It'll be warm. It'll be muggy. Light south winds out there. Tomorrow through Thursday, we'll start off sunny, but then it will get hot again. Low 100s expected in the afternoon with a couple pop-ups later in the evening. I'm meteorologist Matt Standards.

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0: Do-gooders come in all walks of life. 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
6: Tonight, after a quick leftover shower, expect clearing skies. Temperatures will fall to the mid-70s tonight. It'll be warm. It'll be muggy. Light south winds out there. Tomorrow through Thursday, we'll start off sunny, but then it will get hot again. Low 100s expected in the afternoon with a couple pop-ups later in the evening. I'm meteorologist Matt Standards.

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0: Do-gooders come in all walks of life. It could be the stalker at your favorite grocery store, the boutique owner who always gives back to her community, the office worker who always brings in the best home-baked goodies.
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5: Tonight, after a quick leftover shower, expect clearing skies. Temperatures will fall to the mid-70s tonight. It'll be warm. It'll be muggy. Light south winds out there. Tomorrow through Thursday, we'll start off sunny, but then it will get hot again. Low 100s expected in the afternoon with a couple pop-ups later in the evening. I'm meteorologist Matt Standards.

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3: Tonight, after a quick leftover shower, expect clearing skies. Temperatures will fall to the mid-70s tonight. It'll be warm. It'll be muggy. Light south winds out there. Tomorrow through Thursday, we'll start off sunny, but then it will get hot again. Low 100s expected in the afternoon with a couple pop-ups later in the evening. I'm meteorologist Matt Standridge.

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Old school Morgan Wallen chasing you, US 96.3. We are under another heat advisory today. August is trying to kill us. Be careful if you work outside. Lord knows we need to hydrate. Here's George Burns.

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1: Your hometown country, US 96.3. Hey, I'm Tracy Lee. I know there's a lot that we could be sad about. The weather today, it's another heat advisory. It's not Friday. I mean, the list goes on and on, but this is US 96.3. We don't start the day off on a negative note. So today we are celebrating bacon. It is National Bacon Lovers Day. And even though the statistics will tell you that if you eat bacon, it shaves 6 minutes off of your life, I like to think about those 6 minutes being the 6 minutes you would be stuck in traffic. So here's a good way to start your day with bacon. Go have a bacon biscuit, bacon omelet, or just bacon, because nothing says welcome to Thursday like bacon. Happy Bacon Day, everyone.
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Hey, I'm Tracy Lee. I saw this trend on social media where teachers were talking about things that they heard their students say, and they're like, what? Wait until you hear what this one local teacher heard a student say in her room. I'll tell you in about 6 minutes on US 96.3.

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0: I always love it when teachers share classroom conversations so we can kind of get a gauge on where we are with our young people. Hey, it's Tracy Lee, US 96.3. And this one teacher reached out yesterday and she said, I don't know if you've seen this trend online where teachers are sharing this, but I wanted to share something unhinged one of my students said in class the other day. Now, I'm not going to tell you where she teaches because, you know, the kid, we're going to keep it all under wraps. But she said they were talking about agriculture and farming and the drought and everything that's going on with the heat. And they were talking about potatoes. And one kid was flabbergasted that you could grow potatoes anywhere else in the world but Idaho. She's like, I just kind of looked at him and she's like, no, you can grow them anywhere. And he's like, no, because I've seen it. It's Idaho potatoes. And she was trying so hard to tell him that, no, it's actually, they can be grown in Idaho, but you can grow them in other places. It's funny to me how marketing makes kids so literal in some of the things that they believe. So, you know what, teachers, y'all just keep fighting the good fight. We don't even know what y'all go through on a daily basis. Just keep at it.
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8: It's a hot, dry start this morning already out there across central Mississippi. Here we go. We'll top out in the low 100s later this afternoon. Feel like temperatures up to 112. More heat alerts in place. Much of the day looks dry. Just watch out for a spotty pop-up this evening and a couple little showers here and there overnight tonight. I'm meteorologist Matt Standridge.

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0: 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There are a lot of reasons to end a relationship, but Carly Pierce says a reason she broke up with a boyfriend, and it has nothing to do with a human. We'll talk about it in US 96.3's Trending in 6 minutes.
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0: 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Hey, I'm Tracy Lee. There are a lot of reasons that relationships end, but this one goes straight to the dogs.
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0: So Carly Pierce has been in the news before about her relationships, her divorce with Michael Ray after a short marriage, the whole album after. It's like everybody's got her personal life under a microscope. And there's a lot of speculation about her relationships, who broke up with who, what happened. But Carly came clean about one reason she dumped a guy.
2: Well, I dated a guy for a short time who was not nice to my dogs, and my dogs are still here and he's not. So dogs know best. They can sniff it out, and mine did. They were not having it.
0: So obviously this guy was mean to her Shih Tzu, Johnny. She even wrote a song about it called He Don't Like My Dogs. It's on her upcoming album Honest Woman, which comes out August 28th. But I think she's onto something here. Like, if I was dating somebody and he didn't like my dogs, that would be a major red flag. Because I gotta be honest, don't make me choose. That's all I'm saying. Just don't make me choose. That's what's trending on your hometown country, US 96.3.
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A new project on Lakeland Drive is bringing people together. That's coming up in the three things you need to know around 6:10 this morning on US 96.3. 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

Brian, your hometown country, US 96.3. Good morning. I'm Tracy Lee. We are under another heat advisory today. It's just copy, paste, and repeat, it seems like. August is just being rude. Y'all be careful if you work outside. Here's Bailey Zimmerman, US 96.3.

0: your hometown country, US 96.3. These are the three things you need to know to start your day. Did you see this story? A new pedestrian and bicycle bridge is being built over Lakeland Drive. Yesterday at LaFleur's Bluff Park, there was a groundbreaking ceremony for the project. It's estimated to cost about $8 million. This elevated bridge is going to cross Lakeland Drive right around North Jackson Youth Baseball parking lot on the south side with Jimmy Fowler Boyle Park on the north side. Now, the bridge will provide a safe crossing between the Ag Museum and Sports Museum Hall of Fame on one side of Lakeland Drive and the Mississippi Children's Museum and Mississippi Museum of Natural Science on the other. The bridge is part of the museum trail, which currently extends from Bellhaven through downtown Jackson to LaFleur's Bluff. MDOT has not set a construction start date, according to WLBT, but officials hope the bridge will be completed sometime in 2027. And I'm going to take this opportunity to say, move the zoo over there. Call it a museum district and call it a day. Now on to more important things. NFL preseason football starts tonight. The Texans host the Raiders tonight on ESPN, and the Chargers are taking on the 49ers on the NFL Network. Football is back, baby, and it's a good day, even though it's going to be 8 million degrees today. Did you ever get caught stuck in a line at a grocery store in the headlines of the National Enquirer? There might be a scientific reason for that. Reading gossip about celebrities creates a momentary feeling in your brain that's as good as eating great food or winning money. So if you find yourself drawn to those celebrity headlines and don't know why, it's because you're getting a dopamine hit. Go figure. There's actually a scientific reason why I need to know that Kim Kardashian has on a $1,400 bikini. Or I'm just nosy. Those are the three things you need to know on US 96.3.
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0: This could change everything if you like Facebook and Instagram. Hey, I'm Tracy Lee, US 96.3. Well, if you didn't know, Meta, which is Facebook and Instagram, is being sued for $1.4 trillion by 29 states. The states are alleging that the way Facebook and Instagram are operating are hazardous to children's health. There's an argument to be made there. But this massive lawsuit isn't just about money. If Mark Zuckerberg and his company lose, things could look a lot different on social media. Here are some things that analysts say might change, like the death of the infinite scroll and autoplay. These features are intended to take you down rabbit holes and maximize screen time. That may go away. Also, the end of the like button. One of the main ways teens get hooked on social media is their addiction to the like count. It's like a dopamine hit when people like your picture. This lawsuit wants to end social validation metrics. They're also looking at no more algorithm manipulation. This could mean a return to the old chronological way that you view your feed. This hurts me a little bit because I have spent hours cultivating my algorithm. Like, my Facebook page is a happy place because I get rid of all that negative stuff. And number four, curbing frequent notifications. Like, they'll seek to cut down on any excessive push notifications designed to get people hooked again. And I'm kind of on board with the last one, the death of Finsta, which is essentially a burner account that's away from your parents' eyeballs. The states are pushing for stricter parental verification and limits on multiple account creation. Some of these I can get on board with, but it looks like we may be in for some changes with Facebook and Instagram if Meta loses this lawsuit. US 96.3.
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2: My job at the time of the incident was a buggy puller for the factory that I worked at, and there was a pallet. There was a strap on it, like the tie-down strap they didn't take off. And when I got it, I stumbled, I fell back and broke my wrist. I couldn't believe it happened. The older I was, and they say, I've always heard it's gonna take longer to get to heal back. I'm just like, I need to get back to work. At the time, me and my wife was talking. I says, no, we need to find, when we decided to hire a lawyer, we need to find a hire. And I said, well, let's try Mama Justice, because I always heard good things about her. And I said, no, we'll give her a try, and I'm glad I did. They have done an awesome job. I would recommend them in a heartbeat. I'm glad I called them when I did, because they have helped me out. It took a lot of fears, especially at the time when I was having issues with workman's comp. And they, when they took over, it eased my pain.
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7: It's a hot, dry start this morning already out there across central Mississippi. Here we go. We'll top out in the low 100s later this afternoon. Feel like temperatures up to 112. More heat alerts in place. Much of the day looks dry. Just watch out for a spotty pop-up this evening and a couple little showers here and there overnight tonight. I'm meteorologist Matt Standards.

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Hey, it's Tracy Lee, US 96.3, playing with Legos and helping a nonprofit. We've got details coming up in US 96.3's Good Stuff in two songs.

0: your hometown country, US 96.3. Hey, I'm Tracy Lee. This event is coming to Jackson in September, and it is such a good, fun idea. This is the good stuff.
1: Yeah, man, that's the good stuff.
0: So a massive Lego convention is coming to Jackson next month. It's called the Jackson Brick Convention. I saw this story on WLBT. It's going to be bringing professional Lego artists, celebrity meet and greets, and millions of Legos to the Mississippi Trademark. It's going to be on Saturday, September 26th, and Sunday, September 27th. The tickets are about $15, and organizers are saying it's probably going to sell out this week. Now, the event comes after the big announcement that Mississippi's getting their first Lego store at the Renaissance in Ridgeland. Now, here's what's so cool about this event. A portion of the proceeds from this convention are going to support the Build Smiles Foundation. 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If you're interested in this, you can buy tickets at brickconvention.com/Jackson. Again, the tickets are about $15, and a portion of the proceeds go to help the Build Smiles Foundation. I love to see something like this coming to Jackson. This is the good stuff.
1: Yeah, man, that's the good stuff.
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Less than 2 weeks, ladies and gentlemen, until Jason Aldean is at the Brandon Amphitheater. They've got just a few tickets left. 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We do not want to miss this show. 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
1: Good morning. It's Thursday, and this is your AM News update from DarkHorsePressNow.com. I'm Therese Abel. The city of Natchez will dedicate a state historical marker next Thursday honoring civil rights leader George Metcalf near the site where he survived a 1965 Ku Klux Klan car bombing. Metcalf, then the president of the Natchez NAACP, survived the attack, which helped galvanize the city's civil rights movement. Former Mission Mississippi President Nettie Winters will speak at the ceremony, which is at 10 a.m. on August 27th. In Jackson, a 31-year-old man has been arrested in connection with a drive-by shooting in July that killed a 19-year-old woman inside her home. Police say Isaac Demaria Sanders was arrested August 18th and charged with murder and shooting into an occupied dwelling. His combined bond was set at $3 million. Today will be hot and sunny with a high near 98. There's a slight chance of late-day showers or thunderstorms with scattered storms possible after sunset. For more Mississippi headlines, check out DarkHorsePressNow.com. I'm Therese Abel.
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2: 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Hey, I'm Tracy Lee. Coming up around 7:30 this morning, a spelling mistake has launched a whole new discussion online. Why do I feel like this is something I would do? And in the next 10 minutes, there's a concert promoter that has questions for Gen X. Can you help her out?

Lots of concerts this summer at the Brandon Amphitheater. There is one generation that concert promoters are begging for answers why they're not going. Do you fall in this category? We'll find out after Chris Young on US 96.3.

0: If you are a Gen Xer, there's a concert promoter that has questions for you. I happen to fall in that category too. Hey, I'm Tracy Lee, your hometown country, US 96.3. A concert promoter recently went online and posted a video asking a simple question to Gen Xers. She said, "Help me out here. What's it going to take to get you guys going out again?" I guess concerts are not well attended by Gen Xers. I don't know. I feel like the Brandon Amphitheater is. Like, I feel like I see a lot of people that I know around my age there, but I don't know. This is what comedian Dan Regan suggested happen to get Gen Xers to go out again. He said, number one, bring back physical tickets. I do know that some people struggle with the electronic ticket thing. Totally get that. Number two, have more chairs. Okay. Listen, I know there are people that like to stand at a concert, and I want you to do you, boo, but I wouldn't mind having a chair. I'm just saying, I'm in an older category. I get it. Number three, fine the band $1,000 for every minute they're late taking the stage. This is so funny because it's like, come on, what's the hold up already? We're ready to go home and go to bed. And, you know, we joke about how concerts, like the main acts, don't come on sometimes until 9:30. And I'm like, listen, I need a concert to the main act to come on at 4:30 p.m. so I can be home in the bed. I have never sounded so old in my life as I do right now, but I can't be the only one. How do you feel if you're a Gen Xer? Do these kind of resonate with you? Or are you like, nah, it's a concert. We're letting it all hang out. 601-995-9600.
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I still love that song so much. Russell Dickerson, Happened to Me, US 96.3. Hey, I'm Tracy Lee. Are you having a great day? It's Thursday, which means tomorrow's Friday, and I know I'm getting ahead of myself, but the weekend is here. Glass half full. I'm not telling you of what, but glass half full. It's Luke Bryan, US 96.3.

0: Why does this seem like something I would do? Hey, I'm Tracy Lee, your hometown country, US 96.3. There's a story going viral out of Colorado about a misspelling error. Now, I cannot spell. I like to blame it on the touch that I'm just a tad dyslexic. Like, if there's an E or an I in it, I'm going to screw it up every time. And that's problematic in the English language, okay? But somebody misspelled California Street. They put an extra R in it, so it was California Street. The city caught it, but not after it went up. It cost about $300 to repair. So people have been sharing funny signs that they've seen on social media. And especially now that they're doing those electronic street signs, like one of the best ones MDOT ever did was right around Christmas when they said, Twitter's full. Clark, keep your eyes on the road. That was the funniest thing because it was a playoff on Christmas Vacation. You have to get real creative with some of those signs. So have you ever seen a sign before and you're like, okay, this can't be real? 601-995-9600.
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0: It is time for your Mississippi Lottery update. 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

0: $113 million with an estimated cash value of $48.3 million. And Mississippi Match 5, no jackpot winner. 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
0: When I was younger and would go on an airplane, I never understood why they said to always put the mask on yourself first before you put it on the people you were traveling with, because weren't we supposed to take care of them first? Hey, it's Tracy Lee from US 96.3. But what happens when we become adults? We put ourselves on the back burner for everything. It could be a haircut, it could be a doctor's appointment, it could even be our health. But as we get older, those things become taxing on the people that we love the most. So I am telling you this morning to put the oxygen mask on yourself if you are struggling with your weight. I know, Tracy, I've tried everything. I've been right there with you. That's why it's so important for me to tell you about Regenerative Medical and Wellness Center in Madison. I have been doing the skinny shot now for a few weeks. I am down a significant amount of weight. I feel so much better that I am better for the people in my life. If you're tired of getting winded when you play with your kids, if you just feel like you can't do this, I am telling you to make the sacrifice and do it. It is going to change your life. Call them, have the conversation. That is all I'm asking you to do. 601-898-6039. Hey, listen to me. Make this call. 601-898-6039. It'll be the best thing you ever did. 601-898-6039 for Regenerative Medical and Wellness Center in Madison.
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6: It's a hot, dry start this morning already out there across central Mississippi. Here we go. We'll top out in the low 100s later this afternoon. Feel like temperatures up to 112. More heat alerts in place. Much of the day looks dry. Just watch out for a spotty pop-up this evening and a couple little showers here and there overnight tonight. I'm meteorologist Matt Standridge.

0: After a spelling mistake on a street sign in Colorado, there is a new trend on socials where people are sharing funny signs that they've seen. Hey, I'm Tracy Lee, US 96.3, and you were in New York and were leaving Brooklyn and saw a sign. What did it say?
1: Forget about it as you're leaving Brooklyn. Forget about it. I always thought that was funny. I don't know if I'm just weird or what.
0: No, I don't think you're weird. That is funny, especially in that part of the country where everybody's always like, forget about it. That's a brilliant sign. 601-995-9600. What funny sign have you seen?

0: your hometown country, US 96.3. Hey, I'm Tracy Lee. We've been talking about funny street signs this morning after a city in Colorado misspelled California Street. Somebody spelled it California, put an extra R in there. The city fixed it, but it was still a mistake, and now people are sharing their favorite funny signs. Somebody just texted in and said they were driving through Louisiana, and they saw a sign from the Department of Transportation that said, "Get your head out of your apps and pay attention to the road." That's really clever and very funny. You saw one, too, in Kentucky. Where was it exactly?
1: Bourbon City, Kentucky. It's in Branch County. Right in the heart of town, there's a train track with a bridge over it. And there is a sign that says, "Do not go to the bathroom off of this bridge onto the train." I'm assuming there's been an issue with that before. I've got it on my Facebook, but it's hilarious.
0: Gross. Oh my gosh, I do not want to go to that city in Kentucky. Why do you need a sign like that? What are people doing?
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4: My job at the time of the incident was a buggy puller for the factory that I worked at, and there was a pallet, there was a strap on it, like the tie-down strap they didn't take off. And when I got it, I stumbled, I fell back and broke my wrist. I couldn't believe it happened. The older I was, and they say, I've always heard it's going to take longer to get the heal back. I'm just like, I need to get back to work. At the time, me and my wife was talking. I said, no, we need to find, when we decided to hire a lawyer, we need to find a hire. And I said, well, let's try Mama Justice, because I always heard good things about her. And I said, no, we'll give her a try, and I'm glad I did. They have done an awesome job. I would recommend them in a heartbeat. I'm glad I called them when I did, because they have helped me out. Took a lot of fears, especially at the time when I was having issues with workman's comp. And when they took over, it eased my pain.
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1: Good morning, it's Thursday, and this is your AM News Update from DarkHorsePressNow.com. I'm Therese Abel. The city of Natchez will dedicate a state historical marker next Thursday honoring civil rights leader George Metcalf near the site where he survived a 1965 Ku Klux Klan car bombing. Metcalf, then the president of the Natchez NAACP, survived the attack, which helped galvanize the city's civil rights movement. Former Mission Mississippi President Nettie Winters will speak at the ceremony, which is at 10 a.m. on August 27th. In Jackson, a 31-year-old man has been arrested in connection with a drive-by shooting in July that killed a 19-year-old woman inside her home. Police say Isaac Demaria Sanders was arrested August 18th and charged with murder and shooting into an occupied dwelling. His combined bond was set at $3 million. Today will be hot and sunny with a high near 98. There's a slight chance of late-day showers or thunderstorms with scattered storms possible after sunset. 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I'm Therese Abel.
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2: 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Hey, I'm Tracy Lee. This member of the family dictated whether Carly Pierce kept her boyfriend or not. That's coming up in US 96.3's trending around 8:40. 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

0: your hometown country, US 96.3. These are the three things you need to know to start your day. Did you see this story? A new pedestrian and bicycle bridge is being built over Lakeland Drive. Yesterday at LaFleur's Bluff Park, there was a groundbreaking ceremony for the project. It's estimated to cost about $8 million. This elevated bridge is going to cross Lakeland Drive right around North Jackson Youth Baseball parking lot on the south side with Jimmy Fowler Boyle Park on the north side. Now, the bridge will provide a safe crossing between the Ag Museum and Sports Museum Hall of Fame on one side of Lakeland Drive and the Mississippi Children's Museum and Mississippi Museum of Natural Science on the other. The bridge is part of the Museum Trail, which currently extends from Bellhaven through downtown Jackson to LaFleur's Bluff. MDOT has not set a construction start date, according to WLBT, but officials hope the bridge will be completed sometime in 2027. And I'm going to take this opportunity to say, move the zoo over there. Call it a museum district and call it a day. Now on to more important things. NFL preseason football starts tonight. The Texans host the Raiders tonight on ESPN, and the Chargers are taking on the 49ers on the NFL Network. Football is back, baby, and it's a good day, even though it's going to be 8 million degrees today. Did you ever get caught stuck in a line at a grocery store in the headlines of the National Enquirer? There might be a scientific reason for that. Reading gossip about celebrities creates a momentary feeling in your brain that's as good as eating great food or winning money. So if you find yourself drawn to those celebrity headlines and don't know why, it's because you're getting a dopamine hit. Go figure, there's actually a scientific reason why I need to know that Kim Kardashian has on a $1,400 bikini. Or I'm just nosy. Those are the three things you need to know on US 96.3.
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10: John Ravenstein, let me get this right. 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

These are not fun to step on, but definitely fun to play with, especially when they're for a good cause. Hey, I'm Tracy Lee, US 96.3. The good stuff is next with an event coming to Jackson that we can all build upon. It's after George Birch.

0: Your hometown country, US 96.3. Hey, I'm Tracy Lee. This event is coming to Jackson in September, and it is such a good, fun idea. This is the good stuff.
1: Yeah, man, that's the good stuff.
0: So a massive Lego convention is coming to Jackson next month. It's called the Jackson Brick Convention. I saw this story on WLBT. It's going to be bringing professional Lego artists, celebrity meet and greets, and millions of Legos to the Mississippi Trademark. It's going to be on Saturday, September 26th, and Sunday, September 27th. The tickets are about $15, and organizers are saying it's probably going to sell out this week. Now, the event comes after the big announcement that Mississippi's getting their first Lego store at the Renaissance in Ridgeland. Now, here's what's so cool about this event. A portion of the proceeds from this convention are going to support the Build Smiles Foundation. This foundation purchases new Lego sets for underprivileged children around the world during the holiday season. If you're interested in this, you can buy tickets at brickconvention.com/Jackson. Again, the tickets are about $15, and a portion of the proceeds go to help the Build Smiles Foundation. I love to see something like this coming to Jackson. This is the good stuff.
1: Yeah, man, that's the good stuff.
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1: It's a hot, dry start this morning already out there across central Mississippi. Here we go. We'll top out in the low 100s later this afternoon. Feel like temperatures up to 112. More heat alerts in place. Much of the day looks dry. Just watch out for a spotty pop-up this evening and a couple little showers here and there overnight tonight. I'm meteorologist Matt Standridge.

A lot of people break up with people because their friends don't like them, their parents don't like them, but what about this member of the family? That's what happened with Carly Pearce. She tells us all about it in US 96.3's Trending in 6 minutes.

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0: 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Hey, I'm Tracy Lee. 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
0: So Carly Pearce has been in the news before about her relationships, her divorce with Michael Ray after a short marriage, the whole album after. It's like everybody's got her personal life under a microscope. And there's a lot of speculation about her relationships, who broke up with who, what happened. But Carly came clean about one reason she dumped a guy.
2: Well, I dated a guy for a short time who was not nice to my dogs. And my dogs are still here and he's not. So dogs know best. They can sniff it out. And mine did. They were not having it.
0: So obviously this guy was mean to her Shih Tzu, Johnny. She even wrote a song about it called He Don't Like My Dogs. It's on her upcoming album, Honest Woman, which comes out August 28th. But I think she's onto something here. Like if I was dating somebody and he didn't like my dogs, that would be a major red flag. Because I got to be honest, don't make me choose. That's all I'm saying. Just don't make me choose. That's what's trending on your hometown country, US 96.3.
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4: We're quickly heating up out there across central Mississippi. We expect to hit near 100 degrees later this afternoon and evening. Feel like temperatures up to 112. Much of the day looks dry and mostly sunny. But later this evening, watch out for a stray pop-up or two, and there may be a leftover shower later tonight. I'm meteorologist Matt Stindridge.

We are your hometown country, US 96.3. Kim Allen keeping you company on this Thursday. It is International Hawaiian Pizza Day. I'm glad Hawaiian pizza gets its own day. I am one of those people, loves pineapple on my pizza. Alexandra Kay.

That is Zach John King on US 96.3. May still see some delays due to an earlier accident. I-55 northbound, just south of Terry. This is 55 northbound, exit 72. Slaney Wilson, US 96.3. It was right.

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10: It was 1 o'clock in the morning and a pickup truck was upside down in a Jones County drainage canal, sinking. The driver was trapped with one pocket of air and water at his chin. Deputy Stephen Grazer got there first, then Chief Charles Cromwell of the Glade Fire and Rescue, and then D.L. Geiger of Powers Fire and Rescue. The three men from the three agencies, without a second thought, all went into that black water together to make the rescue. They pried the door open and pulled him out, and he's alive because they didn't hesitate. That's what a frontline hero looks like. 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

That is Bailey Zimmerman on US 96.3. I'm Kim Allen. Cannot stress enough this dangerous heat. 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
3: Hey, y'all, it's Therese Apel here from Dark Horse Press. 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
11: We're quickly heating up out there across central Mississippi. We expect to hit near 100 degrees later this afternoon and evening. Feel like temperatures up to 112. Much of the day looks dry and mostly sunny. But later this evening, watch out for a stray pop-up or two, and there may be a leftover shower later tonight. I'm meteorologist Matt Stindridge.

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That is Jelly Roll, your hometown country, US 96.3. I'm Kim Allen. Earlier accidents, still may see some slowdowns on I-55 northbound exit 72. That is just south of Terry. Again, 55 northbound in that area. Rodney Atkins.

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US 96.3. Some breaking news today. USM Football Stadium's getting a new name. M.M. Roberts Stadium, or The Rock, it's going to be called Renaissance Bank Stadium. It's part of a $13 million corporate naming rights agreement. Our family spent some time at The Rock. Our youngest daughter went to Southern. Zach Brown Band.

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Really, you got to pay attention. 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Amen.

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7: It is a hot one out there today. Temperatures have been climbing to near 100. Feel like temperatures up to 112. More heat alerts are in place. Now watch out for an isolated pop-up shower storm the rest of the day, but a lot of us should stay dry. Maybe additional shower or two tonight, and then better chances for pop-ups come tomorrow. I'm meteorologist Matt Standridge.

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1: 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We asked this question on our Facebook page on this National Radio Day. 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It looks like Cody Johnson's latest is leading the pack. Carrie Underwood, US 96.3.

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Ella Langley on US 96.3, just 4 weeks from tonight. She's going to be in Oxford Thursday, September 17th. 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

We are your hometown country, US 96.3. I'm Kim Allen. It's already after 2. Coming up this hour, music from Cody Johnson, Bailey Zimmerman, and Luke Holmes. This is for Bailey, listening in Pearl, World on Fire. It's Nate Smith on US 96.3.

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2: It is a hot one out there today. Temperatures have been climbing to near 100. Feel like temperatures up to 112. More heat alerts are in place. Now watch out for an isolated pop-up shower storm the rest of the day, but a lot of us should stay dry. Maybe additional shower to tonight, and then better chances for pop-ups come tomorrow. I'm meteorologist Matt Standridge.

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Yesterday, the MTV Video Music Award nominations were announced. Morgan Wallen up for Artist of the Year. He'll be competing against Bruno Mars and Madonna.

0: walks of life. 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

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You know what he says? He's a mama's boy. Nothing wrong with that. Fisher is in next. Enjoy the rest of your afternoon. It's Tracy Lawrence with Tim McGraw and Kenny Chesney on US 96.3.

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That is Al Langley, Morgan Wallen, and I Can't Love You Anymore here on your hometown country, US 96.3. Happy Friday Eve. Fisher Alexander here. Let's go kick things off with our dad joke of the day. Here we go. Why are teddy bears never hungry? Well, it's because they're always stuffed. Ba-doom-boom-chee.

0: That is Riley Green here on your hometown country, US 96.3. Fisher Alexander here. And coming up on Saturday, I'm going to be up in Hazelhurst at Huntington Lumber and Supply to welcome internet sensation and chef Stale Cracker. He's got this massive pot that he cooks things in, like a gumbo and whatnot. He's going to be out at Huntington Lumber and Supply. I'm going to be offering a food that's free to the public for everyone to check out, some of his Cajun recipes. On top of that, we're going to be raising some funds for life-changing specialized wheelchairs and mobility equipment for kids. So make plans to head on up to or head on down, technically, if you're riding in the Jackson Metro, to Hazelhurst. Again, we'll be there from 10 until noon this Saturday.
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2: According to MDOT, no accidents in the metro at this time. A few slowdowns for some construction zones, and do keep an eye out for those pop-up slowdowns in phantom jams. Let's please make sure we're buckled up and driving safely. That's your metro traffic. 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
2: 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Hey, it's Tracy Lee from US 96.3. But what happens when we become adults? We put ourselves on the back burner for everything. It could be a haircut. It could be a doctor's appointment. It could even be our health. But as we get older, those things become taxing on the people that we love the most. So I am telling you this morning to put the oxygen mask on yourself if you are struggling with your weight. I know, Tracy, I've tried everything. I've been right there with you. That's why it's so important for me to tell you about Regenerative Medical and Wellness Center in Madison. I have been doing the skinny shot now for a few weeks. I am down a significant amount of weight. I feel so much better that I am better for the people in my life. If you're tired of getting winded when you play with your kids, if you just feel like you can't do this, I am telling you to make the sacrifice and do it. It is going to change your life. Call them, have the conversation. That is all I'm asking you to do. 601-898-6039. Hey, listen to me. Make this call. 601-898-6039. 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
11: It is a hot one out there today. Temperatures have been climbing to near 100. Feel like temperatures up to 112. More heat alerts are in place. Now watch out for an isolated pop-up shower storm the rest of the day, but a lot of us should stay dry. Maybe additional shower or two tonight, and then better chances for pop-ups come tomorrow. I'm meteorologist Matt Standridge.

That is Blake Shelton here on your hometown country, US 96.3. Well, coming up in September, September 22nd or the 24th, if you happen to be up in Bridgeport, Connecticut or in Philadelphia, you might want to check out a show. Willie Nelson and Neil Young are going to be co-headlining a show that month. Ty Myers is going to be opening for him. That's going to be one heck of a show.

National Weather Service in Jackson has issued a severe thunderstorm warning for western Simpson County in central Mississippi, northeastern Lawrence County in south central Mississippi, eastern Capaya County in central Mississippi, northwestern Jefferson Davis County in south central Mississippi, until 4:30 p.m. Central Daylight Time. At 3:36 p.m. Central Daylight Time, a severe thunderstorm was located over Georgetown, or 15 miles southeast of Crystal Springs, moving southeast at 10 miles per hour. Hazard, 60 miles per hour wind gusts and quarter-size hail. Source, radar indicated. Impact, hail damage to vehicles is expected. Expect wind damage to roofs, siding, and trees. Locations impacted include New Hebron, Georgetown, Pinola, Oma, Hopewell, Shivers, Rockport, Harrisville, and Union. For your protection, move to an interior room on the lowest floor of a building.

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1: According to MDOT, no accidents in the metro at this time. A few slowdowns for some construction zones, and do keep an eye out for those pop-up slowdowns in phantom jams. Let's please make sure we're buckled up and driving safely. That's your metro traffic.
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6: My job at the time of the incident was a buggy puller for the factory that I worked at, and there was a pallet, there was a strap on it, like the tie-down strap they didn't take off. And when I got it, I stumbled, I fell back and broke my wrist. I couldn't believe it happened. The older I was, and they say, I've always heard it's gonna take longer to get to heal back. I'm just like, I need to get back to work. At the time, me and my wife was talking, I says, no, we need to find, when we decided to hire a lawyer, we need to find a hire. And I said, well, let's try Mama Justice because I always heard good things about her. And I said, no, we'll give her a try, and I'm glad I did. They have done an awesome job. I would recommend them in a heartbeat. I'm glad I called them when I did because they have helped me out. Took a lot of fears, especially at the time when I was having issues with workman's comp. And they, when they took over, it eased my pain.
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0: Hometown Country, US 96.3. So Willie Nelson and Neil Young are going to be doing a pair of shows. They're going to be co-headlining shows coming up in September. And this guy is opening for him. Talking about Time Myers.
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0: That is George Burge, who says that he makes time for his family while he's out on the road. For example, he FaceTimes at least twice a day with them. We are your hometown country, US 96.3. I think staying connected is important. Kane Brown now in heaven.
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0: That's Blake Shelton. Let him in anyway. Here on your hometown country, US 96.3, Fisher Alexander here. So did you know that today is National Radio Day? And according to a recent survey, 66% of folks listen to the radio every day. And if you happen to be one of those 66% listening to us right now, thank you so very much.
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3: According to MDOT, no accidents in the metro at this time. A few slowdowns for some construction zones, and do keep an eye out for those pop-up slowdowns in phantom jams. Let's please make sure we're buckled up and driving safely. That's your metro traffic.
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2: It is a hot one out there today. Temperatures have been climbing to near 100. Feel like temperatures up to 112. More heat alerts are in place. Now watch out for an isolated pop-up shower storm the rest of the day, but a lot of us should stay dry. Maybe additional shower to tonight, and then better chances for pop-ups come tomorrow. I'm meteorologist Matt Standridge.

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Well, Ella Langley recently got a new tattoo to honor her late grandmother. It's a small bird tattoo on her forearm. Here she is now with Love and Life again on US 96.3.

National Weather Service in Jackson has issued a severe thunderstorm warning for southern Sunflower County in northwestern Mississippi, Holmes County in central Mississippi, southwestern Carroll County in north central Mississippi, southern Leflore County in north central Mississippi, eastern Washington County in northwestern Mississippi, northwestern

Yazoo County in central Mississippi, Humphreys County in central Mississippi, northern Charkey County in west central Mississippi, until 5:30 p.m. Central Daylight Time. At 4:22 p.m. Central Daylight Time, a severe thunderstorm was located near Swifttown, 11 miles northeast of Delzoni, moving southeast at 10 miles per hour. Hazard, 60 miles per hour wind gusts and quarter-size hail. Source, radar indicated. Impact, hail damage to vehicles is expected. Expect wind damage to roofs, siding, and trees. Locations impacted include Greenwood, Indianola, Hallandale, Belzoni, Lexington, Moorhead, Chula, Yitabena, Inverness, Anguilla, Isala, Sidon, Cruger, Silver City, Morgan City, Louise, Panther Burn, Eden, Delta City, and Yuma. 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

0: coming up tonight, we've got some NFL preseason football. We got college football. What is week zero? It's coming up. Is it this weekend or is it next weekend? I'll have to look that up. But anyway, here at your hometown country, US 96.3, we're wanting to get you geared up for football season as we partnered with Dr. Pepper, the official drink of Fansville, for the ultimate tailgate package. 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
3: MDOT reporting an accident on southbound 55. This is on the right shoulder right before High Street, exit 96B. Southbound 55, there's an accident on the right shoulder right before High Street, exit 96B. Let's please make sure we're buckled up and driving safely. That's your Metro Traffic.
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Kenny Chesney was reflecting on how he started losing his hair at the age of 19. And he'd, like, for example, he'd take his football helmet off and he'd see some hair in there. And he freaked out at that age. But he's like, I'm glad that it happened whenever I was younger because I've had a lot of time to get used to it. Because he's got some friends now who are losing it. And they're really freaking out at an older age. We're your hometown country, US 96.3 with Morgan Wallen. I don't

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Anchorage, northeastern Louisiana, Washington County in northwestern Mississippi, northwestern Issaquena County in west central Mississippi, northwestern Sharkey County in west central Mississippi, southwestern Bolivar County in northwestern Mississippi, until 6:15 p.m. Central Daylight Time. At 4:58 p.m. Central Daylight Time, a severe thunderstorm was located near Liddell, or 8 miles south of Monticello, moving southeast at 25 miles per hour. Hazard, 70 miles per hour wind gusts and half-dollar size hail. Source, radar indicated. Impact, hail damage to vehicles is expected. Expects considerable tree damage. Wind damage is also likely to mobile homes, roofs, and outbuildings. Locations impacted include Greenville, Bastrop, Crossett, Leland, Lake Providence, Hamburg, Hallandale, Lake Village, Dermott, Oak Grove, Mayersville, North Crossett, Eudora, West Crossett, Metcalf, Mare Rouge, Wilmot, Portland, Kilbourne, and Arcola. For your protection, move to an interior room on the lowest floor of a building,

National Weather Service in Jackson has issued a severe thunderstorm warning for Chico County in southeastern Arkansas, Ashley County in southeastern Arkansas, Morehouse Parish in northeastern Louisiana, northeastern East Carroll Parish in northeastern Louisiana, West Carroll Parish.

0: South of Sanity, Zach Top, your hometown country, US 96.3 Fisher here. Well, coming up on Saturday, I'm going to be in Hazelhurst at Huntington Lumber and Supply. Estelle Cracker, the online chef, he's a Cajun as they come. And he's got this massive, like, Indiana Jones people cooking pot that he brings along with him. I don't know if he's going to have this at Huntington Lumber and Supply, but he's going to be there. He's going to be cooking up some of his world-famous Cajun recipes. And it's free for everyone to come by and check out. And the reason why we're going to be there is that we're going to be raising some money for life-changing specialized wheelchairs and mobility equipment for children. So I encourage you, if you happen to be in the area in Hazelhurst at Huntington Lumber and Supply this Saturday, swing on by between 10 and noon.
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2: 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Traffic moving pretty well at this point. Look out for those construction zones and pop-up phantom jams. Let's please make sure we're buckled up and driving safely. That's your metro traffic.
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12: This evening, it's warm, it's humid, and watch out for a stray pop-up or two passing on by, but a lot of us will likely stay dry. We'll fall to the 70s tonight with maybe one or two more showers. Then we should clear out, and for your Friday, we'll have a lot of sun in the morning, but in the afternoon, there's a higher chance

Trace Atkins, ladies love country boys here on your hometown country, US 96.3 with Ella Langley and Morgan Wallen. Speaking of Ella, she recently got a tattoo to honor her late grandmother. It's of a small bird tattoo. It's right there on her forearm. Because I can't love you anymore on US 96.3.

Russell Dickerson and Happen to Me here on your hometown country, US 96.3. Fisher Alexander here. Thank you so very much for tuning in and supporting local radio. Here's Dustin Lynch. Buffy

0: That's Honey Bee from Blake Shelton. Your hometown country, US 96.3. Fisher here. So about an hour ago, a little over an hour ago, I talked about how I wasn't sure exactly whenever week zero is for college football. And somebody sent me a Facebook message and called me an idiot because I didn't know and wanted me to make sure that I knew that it's Saturday, August 29th. Saturday, August 29th, week zero, the first week of college football, North Carolina and TCU, San Jose State and USC. Yeah, a lot of games are happening then. So again, just so you know, week zero is Saturday, August 29th. And if you happen to be an NFL fan, there are some preseason games going on tonight. Just saying.
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3: MDOT reporting no accidents in the metro. Traffic moving pretty well at this point. Look out for those construction zones and pop-up phantom jams. Let's please make sure we're buckled up and driving safely. That's your metro traffic.
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Ain't No Love in Oklahoma. That is Luke Holmes here on your hometown country, US 96.3. Happy Thursday. Fisher Alexander here. This is your dad joke of the day. Here we go. Why are teddy bears never hungry? That's because they're always stuffed. Here's Lee Price.

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9: This evening, it's warm, it's humid, and watch out for a stray pop-up or two passing on by, but a lot of us will likely stay dry. We'll fall to the 70s tonight with maybe one or two more showers. Then we should clear out, and for your Friday, we'll have a lot of sun in the morning, but in the afternoon, there's a higher chance of a few pop-ups. I'm meteorologist Matt Stindridge.

0: Till You Can from Cody Johnson, your hometown country, US 96.3. So George Birch, who's a busy touring man, manages to keep up with his family via FaceTime, and they talk at least twice a day. Here he is now with Ride, Ride, Ride.
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0: 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And coming up this Saturday, we're going to be out at Huntington Lumber and Supply in Hazelhurst to welcome Stalecracker and raise some money for some specialized wheelchairs and mobility equipment for children. 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That's Huntington Lumber and Supply in Hazelhurst. 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

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We are your hometown country, US 96.3. My name is Fisher Alexander. 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